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I feed the people who now are grazing herds. 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
1: 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It was me, Dez, and Mean 3, right? And on the first car, in small letters, it said, "All you see is," and then, you know, big, you know, black silver letters that said, "Crime in the city," right? 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
3: 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Escúchela, la ciudad respirando. 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Escúchela.
4: The new moon rode high in the crown of the metropolis, shining like who on top of this? People were so

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We are giving you all the evidence based only on the secret testimony of the visible soul who survived this terrifying ordeal.

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1: I said original Arby's, I'm on the way. 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

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Give up the money or the angel cries two tears. Front of your crib sounding like Chinese New Year.

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0: 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It's like the clock is coming to get you. 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
1: Insomnia can be short-term, situational, which most of us can have.